0: 97.7.
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1: 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Our colors will fade eventually, so if our time is running out,

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2: 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You must think that I'm a fool. You must think that I'm new to this. But I have seen this song before.

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0: 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Agora 8:30 em Campinas, tem Alex Warren.
1: They say the holy water's watered down, and this town's lost its faith. Our colors will fade eventually, so if our time is running out,

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1: I know if you could hear me, you would say there are always two sides of the story. You're so right. Here's mine. I cannot live without you.

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2: They say the holy water's watered down, and this town's not